for the drive home. I've got the latest from Cat's Eye Animal inside the next 10. Did you know, though, Justin Bieber can solve a Rubik's Cube in under 2 minutes? He is very clever. And he's teaming up with Nicki Minaj after we push play on the Google.

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0: Beyonce is irreplaceable on Star 104.5. I know that one for a while. Absolute banger. God, old school Beyonce. How good's old school Beyonce?
1: She's so good. I was just thinking I could do a pop quiz and I could say to you, where did Beyonce put her boxes?
0: Put her what?
1: Boxes.
0: Her butt boxes. What's a butt box?
1: I was trying to say box, but butt came out. Where did Beyonce put her boxes?
0: To the left, to the left?
1: Yeah, you'd get that.
0: I want to know more about the butt box.
2: Jenna and Maddie's $5,000 pop quiz.